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1: A man and a woman have died and three people, including a child, were taken to hospital following an explosion at a house in Bristol. A major incident was declared on Sunday at an address on Stern Court Road. Police say it's been treated as suspicious but not terror-related. Somerset and Avon Superintendent Matt Ebb spoke to reporters.
2: A cordon was put in place to protect the public, to allow inquiries to be carried out at the scene. This included specialist searches carried out by the British Army's Explosive Ordnance Disposal Unit as a precaution. People living within the cordon were evacuated to a temporary rest centre.
1: Police say a boy has died after being hit by a fallen tree. Emergency services were sent to Holmcroft Road in Stafford on Saturday evening. Staffordshire Police say his next of kin have been informed. Next, a 15-year-old boy has been charged after two teenagers suffered knife wounds during an alleged brawl involving 30 young people in Southend. Essex police say they were called to the Seaside City's High Street on Friday evening. The teenager, who cannot be named for legal reasons, is set to appear at Basildon Magistrates Court next month. A pop-up sauna will be hosting events during the Edinburgh Fringe Festival this summer. Sauna Theatre, which is said to be the UK's largest sauna, will set up for events and shows in August. Visitors are being invited to don swimwear and enjoy the heat as they attend all the shows. James Grieve is the co-owner.
3: We just started noticing the similarities between saunas and theatres. They both evolved from the sort of ancient human tradition of sitting around a campfire telling stories. So we just started imagining what would happen if you used the space as theatre.
1: And in football, Manchester United have qualified for the Champions League after they beat Liverpool 3-2 at Old Trafford. That's the latest from Radio News Hub. I'm Lucy Gormanley.
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1: A man and a woman have died after a house explosion in Bristol. Police say three people, including a child, were taken to hospital after the incident on Sunday morning at an address in Sterncourt Road. Somerset and Avon Superintendent Matt Ebb spoke to reporters.
2: While our inquiries remain at an early stage, at this point we're not looking for anyone else in connection with this incident. It is also important to confirm we are not treating this as a suspected terrorism incident.
1: A major incident was declared after the explosion. Officers are also carrying out inquiries at a property in Speedwell, which is linked to the man who died. Next, police are investigating the possibility that the stabbing of a man and the shooting of four people in the same area of South London are linked. Officers were called in the early hours on Saturday to reports of shots fired from a vehicle in Cold Harbour Lane in Brixton. Around an hour later, they were called to reports of a stabbing in nearby Acre Lane. No arrests have been made yet in connection with either event. Iran are pressing for the war with the US to end within 30 days. That's according to Iran state media, who say their proposal calls for issues to be resolved rather than extending the ceasefire. US President Donald Trump says he's reviewing the proposal, but doubts it will lead to a deal. After a dog was saved from the freezing sea off the coast of Scotland, rescuers are getting an award from PETA. Sparkle was saved by North Berwick RNLI and the Coast Guard after she slipped off a harbour wall. Lucy Watson is from PETA.
3: We sent a letter of gratitude and a framed certificate for rescuing Sparkle and her guardians to both teams, and they were really delighted to be recognised for their bravery.
1: And in Formula One, Mercedes' Kimi Antonelli overcame a fierce battle with Lando Norris to clinch a third successive victory at the Miami Grand Prix. That's the latest from Radio News Hub. I'm Lucy Gormanley.
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1: A man and a woman have died and three people, including a child, were taken to hospital following an explosion at a house in Bristol. A major incident was declared on Sunday at an address on Stirncourt Road. Police say it's been treated as suspicious but not terror-related. Somerset and Avon Superintendent Matt Ebb spoke to reporters.
2: A cordon was put in place to protect the public, to allow inquiries to be carried out at the scene. This included specialist searches carried out by the British Army's Explosive Ordnance Disposal Unit as a precaution. People living within the cordon were evacuated to a temporary rest centre.
1: Police say a boy has died after being hit by a fallen tree. Emergency services were sent to Holmcroft Road in Stafford on Saturday evening. Staffordshire Police say his next of kin have been informed. Next, a 15-year-old boy has been charged after two teenagers suffered knife wounds during an alleged brawl involving 30 young people in Southend. Essex police say they were called to the Seaside City's High Street on Friday evening. The teenager, who cannot be named for legal reasons, is set to appear at Basildon Magistrates Court next month. A pop-up sauna will be hosting events during the Edinburgh Fringe Festival this summer. Sauna Theatre, which is said to be the UK's largest sauna, will set up for events and shows in August. Visitors are being invited to don swimwear and enjoy the heat as they attend all the shows. James Grieve is the co-owner.
3: We just started noticing the similarities between saunas and theatres. They both evolved from the sort of ancient human tradition of sitting around a campfire telling stories. So we just started imagining what would happen if used the space as theatre.
1: And in football, Manchester United have qualified for the Champions League after they beat Liverpool 3-2 at Old Trafford. That's the latest from Radio News Hub. I'm Lucy Gormanley.
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1: A man and a woman have died after a house explosion in Bristol. Police say three people, including a child, were taken to hospital after the incident on Sunday morning at an address in Stern Court Road. Somerset and Avon Superintendent Matt Ebb spoke to reporters.
2: While our inquiries remain at an early stage, at this point we're not looking for anyone else in connection with this incident. It is also important to confirm we are not treating this as a suspected terrorism incident.
1: A major incident was declared after the explosion. Officers are also carrying out inquiries at a property in Speedwell, which is linked to the man who died. Next, police are investigating the possibility that the stabbing of a man and the shooting of four people in the same area of South London are linked. Officers were called in the early hours on Saturday to reports of shots fired from a vehicle in Cold Harbour Lane in Brixton. Around an hour later, they were called to reports of a stabbing in nearby Acre Lane. No arrests have been made yet in connection with either event. Iran are pressing for the war with the US to end within 30 days. That's according to Iran state media, who say their proposal calls for issues to be resolved rather than extending the ceasefire. US President Donald Trump says he's reviewing the proposal but doubts it will lead to a deal. After a dog was saved from the freezing sea off the coast of Scotland, rescuers are getting an award from PETA. Sparkle was saved by North Berwick RNLI and the Coast Guard after she slipped off a harbour wall. Lucy Watson is from PETA.
3: We sent a letter of gratitude and a framed certificate for rescuing Sparkle and her guardians to both teams, and they were really delighted to be recognised for their bravery.
1: And in Formula One, Mercedes' Kimi Antonelli overcame a fierce battle with Lando Norris to clinch a third successive victory at the Miami Grand Prix. That's the latest from Radio News Hub. I'm Lucy Gormanley.
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1: Three people have died after a disease outbreak on a cruise ship in the Atlantic. A British tourist is currently in hospital in South Africa with at least one case of hantavirus confirmed. There's a reported 170 passengers on the ship who could have been exposed. A man is due in court today over an alleged bomb hoax at a Peter Kay show. 19-year-old Omar Majed of Washwood Heath in Birmingham was charged with false communications and will face the magistrates later on. Kay was ushered off stage on Friday after a suspicious bag was reported.
2: We cannot have a kind of world where vaping is more expensive than smoking.
1: A vape tax could be driving former smokers back to cigarettes. That's a warning from VPZ, one of the UK's biggest vape retailers, and Richard Begg is their spokesperson. The survey comes ahead of the introduction of a new vape duty in October, which will up the cost of e-liquids by £2.64. The government has been approached for comment. Sir Alex Ferguson is said to be recovering after being taken to hospital from Old Trafford before Manchester United's game with Liverpool. The former Reds manager allegedly sought precautionary medical attention before kickoff. Training AI chatbots like ChatGPT to sound friendlier may lead them to make more mistakes. That's what a study by the Oxford Internet Institute is saying. Platforms that prioritised warmth were also more likely to tell people what they want to hear, especially if the user expressed sadness. Lejane Ibrahim led the study.
3: And one thing about making chatbots friendlier is that people might trust them more, so they might be even kind of less on guard when it comes to the information that they receive. They might treat them in ways that they wouldn't treat a chatbot that, you know, is particularly cold or like mainly or is a bit robotic.
1: And may the 4th be with you, a phrase which doesn't just relate to today's date, but the Star Wars franchise. And today, a rare 1980s poster from the film is going to auction and could fetch up to £20,000. That's the latest from Radio News Hub. I'm Matthew Dudley.
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6: Three things certain in life: death, taxes and rain on a bank holiday. Lots of showers expected today across Staffordshire and Cheshire. Some sunny spells and an afternoon high of around about 14 degrees.
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That's Billy Joel here on Blue Sky Radio, and starting things off this morning, Womack and Womack and Teardrops. And I had tears in my eyes this morning, I really did, because I'm back on mornings. I'm back on mornings proper, back where I've started, back when the station was launched, would you believe it, 3 years ago now. Well, almost 3 years. But you know what, I've absolutely loved doing this show before, and I'm going to enjoy it even more with you now. Tell you what though, let's start by just carrying on with some good music. How about this one though, from Katy Perry, I Kissed a Girl. Well, you know what I mean.

0: Now that's a tune for a Monday morning. It's Blue Sky Radio with more songs to lift your day. And on the way next, Katie Dunstall.
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1: That's Katie Johnson, of course, Black Horse and the Cherry Tree. Blue Sky Radio with more songs to lift your day. Ian, back home where he belongs, on early breakfast here across your area where you live, Staffordshire and Cheshire. Now, I tell you what, though, Dave Johnson, he's a lucky old soul. He gets a lie-in. Oh, yeah, thanks, Dave. You get the lie-in. I have to get up an hour earlier again. But you know what? I don't mind. You know why? Because we've got Scott James for the breakfast show keeping you company this morning and every morning from now on. Dave, as I say, gets a lie-in. He's on from 10. Now, if you're wondering where our Kevin Furnier is, don't worry. He's still about. He's still going to be in the station. And, yeah, he's going to be sitting in the back of the studio some mornings watching me, making sure I'm doing it right, prodding with a big stick and everything. But you know what? We love our Kev. And it's been so good to have him for the last couple of years. But now he's taking a bit more of a backseat role for a short while. But he will be popping up on air every now and again. He's just so busy. He just hasn't got the time in the day to do his show anymore. So he says, okay, right. We believe you, Kev. And don't forget, later on in the day, of course, we've got Paul Fairclough returning to daytimes, taking over from where Scott left off. Keep it here on Blue Sky. That's how the new daytimes look.

Now, it's not often I play JLS on the radio, but I will for you today. How about that one? Beat Again from 2009. Now, something brand new now for 6:30 every single hour, and I'm going to be doing the first one for you. We are calling it the 6:30 Triple. It's going to be three songs back to back. A little bit less interaction from me on this one, but I think you're going to love what we've got coming up for you. I think this one is going to be one of your favourites from Cher, just as it is from mine. I know I give Cher a bit of stick every now and again on the old show before, you know, saying that she was so old that she got, you know, scars on the bottom of her feet from when the earth was still hot, things like that, you know. She got tinnitus scores, but yeah, I've said it all before. But you know what? What better way to start the 6:30 Triple than the one?

0: There we go with Dr. Robert Howard on lead vocals, the third of your triple from the Blue Monkeys. It doesn't have to be this way. And slotted in the middle, oh, what an absolute classic that was from Will Smith. And I'm saying classic because it was sampling He's the Greatest Dancer. Yeah, remember that tune back from the 70s? That was a classic. Tell you what though, we'll do it again in an hour's time with Scott James. In fact, less than that, no, we'll be about 50 minutes. The 7:30 triple with Scott later on. Keep us here though on Blue Sky Radio, carrying on the tunes with one next from The Times.
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fabulous sound of Martin Fry's ABC and The Night You Murdered Love here on Blue Sky Radio. And that is about it from me for today. Don't forget, today it's the 4th of May. It is, of course, Star Wars Day today. So, yeah, let the Force be with you and all that. You know what I'm talking about. I don't really follow Star Wars. I'm more of a Star Trek guy. Anyway, talking of which, big friend of mine, a guy named Darren, he was actually the best man at my wedding. It's his birthday today. May the 4th be with you as well. I know he's a big Star Trek fan as well, but happy birthday, Darren. I'll be back with you tomorrow. Scott's on the way next after the news. You're going to love what he's got coming up next. And the best of it is, he's going to be doing it in this very chair, and he's going to be with you straight after the news at 7, as I say. Catch you later.

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1: Reporting for Staffordshire and Cheshire, I'm Verity Hilton. Police have concluded searches at the headquarters of a religious group in Cheshire and say the building has been released to the residents. Cheshire Police said it was made aware in March of allegations of serious sexual offences, forced marriage and modern slavery against a member of the Ahmadi religion of peace and light. The force raided three properties in Crewe on Wednesday, including Webb House, leading to the arrest of seven men and three women. All have since been released on conditional bail. A teenage boy has died after being hit by a falling tree. Paramedics, police and an air ambulance were called to Holmcroft Road in Stafford on Saturday evening. Staffordshire Police said tragically nothing could be done to save the boy and he was pronounced dead at the scene shortly after 7:30. Police said a cordon had been put in place and would remain while they completed their inquiries at the site, which is between Holmcroft Playing Field and the Stafford North End Community Centre. And residents of Newcastle-under-Lyme have been given their first chance to see how a scheme to turn a former nightclub into a development of 62 affordable homes could look. The Zanzibar site is being transformed by Capital and Centric and is expected to be completed in autumn next year. The scheme at the junction of Marsh Parade and Hassell Street is being brought about in collaboration with social landlord Aspire Housing and will also receive funding from Homes England and the Towns Fund. 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
2: In the last hour, we've heard reports of a shooting in the US with at least 10 people taken to hospital. It's said to have happened at a party around Oklahoma City. A British tourist is in hospital after a suspected outbreak of hantavirus on a cruise ship. It's reported three people have died from the disease, which can affect the breathing and lungs. After an alleged bomb hoax at a Peter Kay show, a man is due in court today. 19-year-old Omar Majed of Washwood Heath in Birmingham was charged with false communications after a suspicious bag was reported during the show on Friday. And it's Star Wars Day today.
3: We get to work together. A lot of those are for charity. We're all volunteers. Everything that we do for Star Wars is because we love Star Wars, but also it's a way of giving back to the community. So it kind of like ticks two boxes. So having a day to focus on that just makes it extra special.
2: Mark Mulcaster is from the Southern Legion, one of the many groups who get together on days like this to celebrate everything about films. May the 4th be with you. That's the latest from Radio News Hub. I'm Matthew Dudley.
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6: Good morning, this is Scott James on Blue Sky Radio Breakfast. Thank you to Ian Maddock, who's back tomorrow morning, bright and breezy from 6 o'clock. Bank holiday weather, though, plenty of showers expected for the rest of Monday. Highs of 14 degrees Celsius, 57 degrees Fahrenheit for Star Wars Day. Yes, and at Star Wars, may the 4th be with you. Ah, forget it. Songs to lift your day from you two, McFly. First, it's George and Andrew.
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far too vigorous for a man of my ilk this early in the morning. McFly, Five Colours in a Hair from Blue Sky Radio. 11 minutes past seven here across Staffordshire and Cheshire. Good morning, Blue Sky Breakfast. My name is not Dave Johnson. As you have probably gathered, my name is Scotty. I'm the brand new breakfast presenter at Blue Sky Radio. What's happened to Dave Johnson? Have we done him in and buried him under the patio like Brookside? Have we sold the radio station? We'll find out in the next 15 minutes what we've done with him. And if will he ever come back? Who knows? Thank you to Ian Maddock for early breakfast. He'll normally be back on breakfast doing traffic and travel, but as it's Bank Holiday Monday, we're giving him the day off so he can go outside and wash the boss's car. Songs to lift your day from Sir Elton John on the way, and U2's Pride in the Name of Love here across Staffordshire and Cheshire at breakfast at Blue Sky Radio. Morning all.

0: Speak for yourself, love. Sir Elton Hercules John CBE, who thinks part-time love is a polite way of saying booty call. This is Scott James. Good morning. Welcome to Blue Sky Breakfast, 18 minutes past seven. On the way in the next 15 minutes, we'll find out what we've done with Dave Johnson. Hopefully it'll be a little less painful as he thinks it is. And I've got songs to play for you from Whitesnake and Madness in a Tick.
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Madness, Suggs and the Nutty Boys, and Driving in My Car from Blue Sky Radio Breakfast. Good morning to you, 7:24. Scott James here across Staffordshire and Cheshire. Welcome along to the show this morning. And I think you and I need to have a chat. Just come a bit closer. Yeah, that's it, right, okay. So I don't have to shout. I don't need, you know, earwigging next door. As you've noticed, Dave Johnson isn't here on Breakfast this morning. There's various rumours knocking around, okay? I don't deal in rumours, I deal in fact. But the fact of the matter is there's a rumour going around that somebody done him in and buried him under the patio. George Ashton in Brookside, that's not the case. Somebody also said on social media over the weekend, oh, Dave Johnson's gone, Blue Sky Radio's been sold. No, it hasn't. I can promise you. Blue Sky Radio is still here. Dave Johnson is now presenting mid-mornings from 10 o'clock till 12, Monday to Friday, every single day of your working week on Blue Sky Radio, which means that Kevin Fernyhough, yes, he's moving on, but he's staying with us and he's on a top secret mission. I can't tell you what he's doing because I've been sworn to say, we've had to sign forms and everything here. Tell you, this isn't just drama for radio effect. So we'll find out what Fern's up to in the next fortnight. Dave Johnson's back here with some great number one songs, all the goss about events to do across Staffordshire and Cheshire, and also that bit of mischief that Dave brings to radio, as he's been doing for 40-odd years. Not wishing to make him feel any older than he does already. Meanwhile, you're stuck with me. On the way, songs to play from Backstreet Boys. But first, it's Whitesnake at Blue Sky Radio Breakfast.

0: Street Boys and I Want It That Way from Blue Sky Radio. This is Scott James at Blue Sky Breakfast. Good morning to you. On the way next, we've got the most amazing three songs to set you up first thing in the morning. We call them the Blue Sky Triples. We've got Shaboozy, Bobby Brown and a belter from Stevie next.
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0: 27 minutes to 8 here at Blue Sky Radio. Lots of bank holiday showers for Staffordshire and Cheshire today, with some sunny spells and the afternoon highs of 14 degrees Celsius, 57 Fahrenheit, and the Blue Sky 7:30 Triple. We've got Shaboozy, Bobby Brown on the way, but this is an absolute belter. Stevie Wonder, it's Uptight at Blue Sky Breakfast. Good morning.

0: There's the first of the 7:30 triples from Blue Sky Radio with Shaboozy's A Bar Song Tipsy, Bobby Brown and Stevie Wonder. We'll do it all again in about an hour's time at 8:30 here at Blue Sky Radio. On the way, I shall tell you about one of my most embarrassing things that happened to me last week, which almost got me arrested, after Prince and James Brown next.
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James Brown's Living in America from Blue Sky Radio, which featured in one of the Rocky films, and my wife's got that on her phone. I know I'm in trouble because she starts playing it and then struts into the front room thinking, oh, I'm going to get a battery here. Welcome to Blue Sky Breakfast. My name's Scott James, 10 to 8 almost. And as I mentioned earlier on, I am about the clumsiest clock you'll ever meet. I hate going shopping for me. Don't mind going shopping with the wife, the kids, or my mum or anybody else. I'll drive the car, carry the bags, have a wander around and just enjoy life as it is. But I hate shopping for clothes for me, and I've got to go and get a new pair of trousers. So I'd gone to the world famous Pottery Shopping Centre over the weekend. Not last weekend before. And I thought, I've got to go to... And trousers are awkward. I mean, T-shirts and shirts, you can normally get away with them. But it's the waist and the inside leg, and do they fit you in the old... department, and is the inside leg measurement, you know. So I've got to try these on, so I don't want to drive all the way back from my house to Potteries to change. Oh, so I've got a queue up in the first place, and I was in a queue full of women. I thought, I'm in the wrong queue here, there must be a man's queue, but no, apparently there is no man's queue. It's a unisex changing room. So I managed to get into the changing rooms, and you pull the curtain behind you. So here's me pulling my trousers down, got that, pull these new trousers up around that. I've then got to try and bend down and pop my shoes back on so I can see how the trousers hang over the top of the shoes. And as I went to stand up properly, I tripped, got my foot caught in the crotch of the new pair of trousers, and I literally thundered backwards and went straight on the floor in me boxer shorts, trousers around me ankles, and me shirt shot up above me head. Of course, I thought there was a door behind me, and there wasn't. There was a chuffing great big curtain. Can you imagine the indignity of bearing probably most of what my wife doesn't get to see on a daily basis in front of complete strangers? One woman, oh, like that, and it was just like, I'm gonna get myself nicked here, aren't I?

Darren Hayes at the helm of Savage Garden. I Want You from Blue Sky Radio, playing songs to lift your day. Good morning from Scotty at Blue Sky Radio Breakfast. On the way, we'll be talking about a goodbye to a stalwart of Staffordshire politics. And I've got songs to play for you from Electronic Keen and the Electric Light Orchestra. But first, Verity's got the latest news headlines for Staffordshire and Cheshire after Casey and the Sunshine Band have

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1: Reporting for Staffordshire and Cheshire, I'm Verity Hilton. Police have concluded searches at the headquarters of a religious group in Cheshire and say the building has been released to the residents. Cheshire Police said it was made aware in March of allegations of serious sexual offences, forced marriage and modern slavery against a member of the Ahmadi religion of peace and light. The force raided three properties in Crewe on Wednesday, including Webb House, leading to the arrest of seven men and three women. All have since been released on conditional bail. A teenage boy has died after being hit by a falling tree. Paramedics, police and an air ambulance were called to Holmcroft Road in Stafford on Saturday evening. Staffordshire Police said tragically nothing could be done to save the boy and he was pronounced dead at the scene shortly after 7:30. Police said a cordon had been put in place and would remain while they completed their inquiries at the site, which is between Holmcroft Playing Field and the Stafford North End Community Centre. And residents of Newcastle-under-Lyme have been given their first chance to see how a scheme to turn a former nightclub into a development of 62 affordable homes could look. The Zanzibar site is being transformed by Capital & Centric and is expected to be completed in autumn next year. The scheme at the junction of Marsh Parade and Hassell Street is being brought about in collaboration with social landlord Aspire Housing and will also receive funding from Homes England and the Towns Fund. Now on Blue Sky Radio, your national headlines.
2: Three people have died after a suspected disease outbreak on a cruise ship, John Collins reports.
3: A British tourist is in hospital in South Africa and there has been one confirmed case of hantavirus. The outbreak was confirmed by Dutch cruise ship MV Hondius, which was sailing from Argentina to Cape Verde. Now, hantavirus infections, which are usually spread by infected rodents, can affect the lungs and breathing and could be fatal.
2: At least 10 people have been taken to hospital following a shooting in the US. It happened at a party near Oklahoma City, with Edmond police now saying the victims are in various conditions. A man is due in court today over an alleged bomb hoax at a Peter Kay show. 19-year-old Omar Majed of Washwood Heath in Birmingham was charged with false communications and will face magistrates later. And you could soon be benefiting from a new cancer jab on the NHS. Thousands of patients can take advantage of this one-minute jab which targets and kills cancer cells. That's the latest. From Radio News Hub, I'm Matthew Dudley.
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5: Happy Monday, welcome to Blue Sky Breakfast, just after 8 o'clock. This is Scott James. A mixed bag today, typically bank holiday. Highs of 14 degrees Celsius, 57 Fahrenheit, with a mixed bag of sunshine and showers to boot. Will dry up towards the evening to leave a mild overnight temperature, 5 degrees Celsius. And I've got songs to lift your day from Keane, Electronic and the Electric Light Orchestra Fest.
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Lee Finan said to me the weekend, he said, what do you get if you cross the Pet Shop Boys in New Order? I thought this is going to be a terrible joke, but it turns out it's electronic. Disappointed Blue Sky Radio. Good morning. Almost 13 minutes past 8 on the brand new Blue Sky Radio breakfast. My name's Scotty. You and I are going to get to know each other very, very intimately between now and 10 o'clock this morning. We're going to play some great songs to lift your day. We're going to be talking about the sadly lost a politician last week, who I met twice, and she was the most amazing woman I think I've met in a long time. I've got Police to play for you next, which is great if you're a CrossFitter and keen.

0: you're waking up across Staffordshire and Cheshire, Blue Sky Radio with the Police and Roxanne. My daughter owns a Jimmy Neckershaw, okay? And she's a fantastic personal trainer. Although I have been on the receiving end of some bee stings in my time from her. And just to warm us up, she'll play songs like The Police, Roxanne. Every time you hear the word Roxanne, you have to do a burpee, which is essentially throw yourself flat on the floor, get back up again, jump and do it all again. Which isn't particularly conducive for a fat lad to being able to do it very quickly. Thankfully, we've got something more sedate from Dusty Springfield and Mark Ronson and Amy Winehouse next.
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Trent Nantwich and crew, Blue Sky Radio Breakfast. Good morning, my name is Scotty. New boy on breakfast. I've been here quite a while, although, to be honest, they keep me in a cupboard and just give me an oil change once a month. Welcome to the breakfast show this morning. As I mentioned earlier on, we had some sad news recently. But you know when you go to social gatherings or parties or family do's, and you meet those very small handful of people who are just hugely positive, who radiate and ooze positivity. Well, one such woman I met twice is a lady called Angela Loughran. She's the former mayor of Stafford, and she sadly passed away at the age of 82 years of age after giving decades of service to Stafford and to Staffordshire. 30 years as a member of the Borough Council in Stafford, 20 years as a teacher at Rising Brook High School. And she was a beloved wife, a mother, and a grandma after a courageous battle with an illness. But the one thing I want to take away from this, which is desperately sad for the family and friends and for Staffordshire, is that Angela's positivity was just unbelievable. It was infectious. So just bear that in mind next time you meet somebody who's a bit of a misery guts, a bit of a doubting toppers. Try and be that positive influence in people's lives, because Angela did it perfectly. I know that her work will be a talking point for many years to come. This is Scott James. Welcome to Blue Sky Breakfast. Got the 8:30 triple to come on the way after Dusty Springfield in private at Blue Sky Radio. Morning.

0: Perfect way to blow the cobwebs out for Monday morning. Blur, song two from Blue Sky Radio, and three songs back to back and commercial free in a tick with the 8:30 triple, starting with Diana Ross and the Supremes.
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0: Good morning, Scott James of Blue Sky Radio Breakfast. 14 degrees Celsius high today across Staffordshire and Cheshire, with typical bank holiday showers to come. But some

0: playing songs to lift your day. The 8:30 triple. Hue and Cry's Looking for Linda. We did the brand new heavies and Diana Ross with a happening. And we'll do it all again at 9:30 this morning, where we take three songs, play them back to back with no commercials, and let you sit back and relax. I've got songs to lift your day in the tick from Altered Images, but it's Delamitri to roll in a second.
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Delamitri is always the last to know from Blue Sky Radio Breakfast. Good morning, 10 to 9 already. Shop by this morning. My name is Scotty. Welcome along to Staffordshire and Cheshire's fastest growing local radio station. And I believe that I am good value for money. Not only in work, but as a husband and as a father and as a granddad, recently made a granddad. And I was saying this to my wife, and she went, really? I went, yeah, honestly, I said, look at what you get. I said, I'm 5'11", and I'm built. She said, yeah, but you're not toned. I said, okay. Then I said, look, you and I like to live dangerously as a couple. I think we've got a bit of danger, a bit of fun. She says, well, I think we do have a bit of danger in our relationship. I'm living danger of you rolling over in the middle of the night and crushing me into the mattress, which I thought was a bit unfair. She says, but you have got some really good redeeming features. And what's that? She says, well, you can drive and you've got a little shelving unit just above the collar of your shirt when you put your head back. Perfect place to pop yourself a penny if I leave one.

They are the American Authors. Best Day of My Life at Blue Sky Radio. Good morning from Scotty. On the way, songs to lift your day after nine from Shalimar, Fleetwood Mac and the Spice Girls. But Verity's got our latest news headlines after ABBA from Blue Sky Radio. 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
1: Reporting for Staffordshire and Cheshire, I'm Verity Hilton. Police have concluded searches at the headquarters of a religious group in Cheshire and say the building has been released to the residents. Cheshire Police said it was made aware in March of allegations of serious sexual offences, forced marriage and modern slavery against a member of the Ahmadi religion of peace and light. The force raided three properties in Crewe on Wednesday, including Webb House, leading to the arrest of seven men and three women. All have since been released on conditional bail. A teenage boy has died after being hit by a falling tree. Paramedics, police and an air ambulance were called to Holmcroft Road in Stafford on Saturday evening. Staffordshire Police said tragically nothing could be done to save the boy and he was pronounced dead at the scene shortly after 7:30. Police said a cordon had been put in place and would remain while they completed their inquiries at the site, which is between Holmcroft Playing Field and the Stafford North End Community Centre. And residents of Newcastle-under-Lyme have been given their first chance to see how a scheme to turn a former nightclub into a development of 62 affordable homes could look. The Zanzibar site is being transformed by Capital & Centric and is expected to be completed in autumn next year. The scheme at the junction of Marsh Parade and Hassell Street is being brought about in collaboration with social landlord Aspire Housing and will also receive funding from Homes England and the Towns Fund. 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
2: Three people have died and three more are ill after a suspected disease outbreak on a cruise ship. John Collins reports.
3: A British tourist is one of those ill and is in hospital in South Africa. The outbreak was confirmed by Dutch cruise ship MV Hondius, which was sailing from Argentina to Cape Verde. There's no specific treatment or cure, but patients have a better chance of survival if they receive early medical attention.
2: Tens of thousands of patients could benefit from a one-minute cancer jab. The injection works by telling the body's immune system to recognise and kill cancer cells, and it's powerful against several types of the disease. The UK could be joining an EU loan to the Ukraine. It's expected the PM will announce our bid to join the £78 billion initiative later on today. The UK will also slap further sanctions on Russian companies to try and disrupt military supply chains. And may the 4th be with you, a phrase which doesn't just relate to today's date, but instead the Star Wars franchise. And today, a rare poster from the film is going to auction and could fetch up to £20,000. That's the latest from Radio News Hub. I'm Matthew Dudley.
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0: Blue sky weather.
6: Good morning from Scotty. I'm sure you don't need me to tell you what the bank holiday weather's going to be like, because we could write the script ourselves. Yeah, plenty of showers today across Staffordshire and Cheshire. 14 degrees Celsius, 57 degrees Fahrenheit at best for the rest of Monday. Get a dry up and leave a pleasant overnight at 8 degrees Celsius with songs to lift your day from Shalimar. But first, it's Girl Power, the Spice Girls.
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Scott James, good morning. 9:10. I've got a contract to just remind you we've not sold the place. Dave Johnson will be along after 10 o'clock with a brand new mid-morning show with five number one songs from five different decades. It's five from 10. Some belting songs and a little bit of mischief with Dave.

0: Michael Bublé. I've seen him live once. He was on the end of the show at Ant and Dec Saturday Night Takeaway, and me and the wife were in the audience. He was brilliant. And it's a beautiful day, Blue Sky Radio. That song is not about weather. It's about finding out his other half has cheated on him, and he just says, adios, cock-a-doodle, you're on your own, love. And the video for this, if you have a look on YouTube at it, was filmed in the same location that they did just Desperate Housewives, Wisteria Lane. Now you know. Songs to lift your day on the way in the next 15 minutes from Jordan Sparks, A1, but first, it'll be Rod the Mod next.
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Across Staffordshire and Cheshire, Bank Holiday Monday with Blue Sky Radio, Rod Stewart. What am I going to do? This is Scott James. Good morning. Welcome to the new Blue Sky Radio breakfast. Dave Johnson will be along after 10 with a new mid-morning show where he's got some songs to lift your day. I guarantee there will be one song between 10 and 11 this morning that you will not have heard on the radio in yonks. And that's what we do best here at Blue Sky Radio. We don't repeat the songs every 3 or 4 hours like others do. And we're not going to sit there and try and tell you what Staffordshire and Cheshire looks like from a studio in London and Manchester. Oh no, we're here. We know exactly what's going on. We've got our finger on the pulse across Stoke-on-Trent, Nantwich and crew. And we'll keep you up to date with some of the great events that's happening with Dave after 10 here at Blue Sky Radio. Meanwhile, back at the ranch, Belter from Jordan Sparks and Chris Brown.

0: Jordan Sparks and R&B sensation Chris Brown and No Air from Blue Sky Radio 2008. That song came out. Now I feel dead old. I'm Scott James, and on the way next, three songs in a row, back to back and uninterrupted. It's the 9:30 triple as we play next to Norwegian Heartthrobs, Aha.
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0: Bank Holiday Monday with Scott James on Blue Sky Radio Breakfast. 14 degrees Celsius, 57 Fahrenheit at best today, with typical bank holiday showers throughout the rest of Monday. Will get drier and a nice mild 8 overnight. This is Scott James with the 9:30 triple with Christina Aguilera, Sherbet, but first it's Aha.

0: perfect songs to ease you into the start of Monday workday. If you're working on a bank holiday Monday, Christina Aguilera, Sherbet and Aha on the 9:30 triple. Dave will do the next one about 10:30. But next, we're going to go all smoochy with Phyllis Nelson.
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That is the perfect song if you fancy a romantic night in Bottle of Blue Neon Chill, lava lamp glowing in the corner. That song is 41 years old today. Phyllis Nelson, Move Closer from Blue Sky Radio, playing songs to lift your day. Good morning from Scott James. Welcome along to the show. And if you're looking for something to do with the kids to keep them occupied, there's two fire stations are preparing to open their doors to the local community for two fun-filled family open days this summer. Open days are due to take place at Burton Community Fire Station, Moore Street on Saturday the 20th of June, and at Longton Community Fire Station on the Uttoxeter Road on Saturday the 11th of July. Both events are free to attend and take place between 11 and 4 with sensory friendly hour between 11 and 12 midday, from live demonstrations, activities, full stores and food stores and fairground rides. There's something for all the family, and please tell them you heard it on Blue Sky Radio when you pop along. I'm Scott James. Good morning to you. Teddy Swims is just one of the biggest shining beacons at the moment in popular music, and this is one of his best. Bad Dreams, now playing a Blue Sky Radio breakfast. Good morning. Sun is-

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This is Scotty. Thank you so much for joining me on the first brand new Blue Sky Radio breakfast. I know it's probably been strange for you. It's been plumbing strange for me getting up this early in the morning and not having to be there for lunchtime, but hopefully you've enjoyed it as much as I have. Dave Johnson, you know him, who used to be here, he's over there now. He's got the mid-morning show to play for you. Five number one songs from five different decades, with I guarantee in the first 15 minutes a song you won't have heard on the radio in Yonks. That's with Dave on mid-mornings across Staffordshire and Cheshire. Verity's next with the news headlines for Bank Holiday Monday. I'll leave with the Rolling Stones, Blue Sky Radio, and I'll see you tomorrow.

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1: Reporting for Staffordshire and Cheshire, I'm Verity Hilton. Police have concluded searches at the headquarters of a religious group in Cheshire and say the building has been released to the residents. Cheshire Police said it was made aware in March of allegations of serious sexual offences, forced marriage and modern slavery against a member of the Ahmadi religion of peace and light. The force raided three properties in Crewe on Wednesday, including Webb House, leading to the arrest of seven men and three women. All have since been released on conditional bail. A teenage boy has died after being hit by a falling tree. Paramedics, police and an air ambulance were called to Holmcroft Road in Stafford on Saturday evening. Staffordshire Police said tragically nothing could be done to save the boy and he was pronounced dead at the scene shortly after 7:30. Police said a cordon had been put in place and would remain while they completed their inquiries at the site, which is between Holmcroft Playing Field and the Stafford North End Community Centre. And residents of Newcastle-under-Lyme have been given their first chance to see how a scheme to turn a former nightclub into a development of 62 affordable homes could look. The Zanzibar site is being transformed by Capital & Centric and is expected to be completed in autumn next year. The scheme at the junction of Marsh Parade and Hassell Street is being brought about in collaboration with social landlord Aspire Housing and will also receive funding from Homes England and the Towns Fund. 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
2: Three people have died after a suspected disease outbreak on a cruise ship, John Collins reports.
3: A British tourist is in hospital in South Africa and there has been one confirmed case of hantavirus. The outbreak was confirmed by Dutch cruise ship MV Hondius, which was sailing from Argentina to Cape Verde. Now, hantavirus infections, which are usually spread by infected rodents, can affect the lungs and breathing and could be fatal.
2: The UK could be joining a £78 billion loan to the Ukraine. It's expected the PM will announce our bids to join the programme today in a move which could be good for UK-EU ties. It will create opportunities for British defence firms to compete for contracts. And you could soon be benefiting from a new cancer jab on the NHS. Thousands of patients can take advantage of this one-minute jab, which targets and kills cancer cells. It's said to be powerful against several types of the disease, including breast and lung. That's the latest. From Radio News Hub, I'm Matthew Dudley.
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6: I suppose this really is what we expect for a bank holiday Monday. Lots of bank holiday showers today for Staffordshire and Cheshire. Some sunny spells, it isn't all doom and gloom. Our afternoon high today, 14 Celsius, 57 Fahrenheit.
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6: 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We start with five cracking number ones from across the decades. We call it Five from Ten. First off, from the 2000s, it's Orson

It was the number one way back in 1995 for Coolio, based on a Stevie Wonder song, as you probably know. 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We call it 5 from 10. I've got one more for you.

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Well, it's day one of the changes. Feels a bit odd for me being on now instead of breakfast time. Scotty made such a good job of the breakfast show this morning. They probably should have got rid of me a few months ago. It's our new regular show together, and I'm delighted to be here. Don't forget, at 12 o'clock today, it's Paul Fairclough. Now, between 12 and 1, we've still got the jukebox feel to things between 12 and 1, so just great songs while you're having a butty. But we're changing the name, and instead of being the jukebox, it's going to be the lunchtime munchbox. Paul is going to open his munchbox every day. No idea what's going to be in it. I just hope he wants to share. Some new things to share with you between now and 12.

0: Oh, these are great songs. Bank Holiday Monday with Blue Sky Radio. I'm glad you found us. I'm Dave Johnson. It's our new show together. Got a pig of a pop question around the corner for you and George Michael for Coffee 11 today. In a moment, it's the 10:30 triple. The third song has this line in it. I drive a Rolls Royce because it's good for my voice. Any idea? It's one of your favourites. Heritage. I drive a Rolls Royce because it's good for my voice. That song is on soon and we start the triple with Avril Lavigne in just a moment. Oh, by the way, the clue for that lyric. Honestly, kids these days.
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0: 10:30 triple, Blue Sky Radio with songs to lift your day. T-Rex, far bigger second time round, of course, than in the 70s. If you got it from the lyric, well done to you. In a moment, one of our absolute new favourite songs on Blue Sky. It's by Ella Langley.
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Don't you just adore that song? It's absolutely massive in the States, and it's finally doing well over here. Ellen Langley, Choose in Texas. Blue Sky Radio, round at your place on a bank holiday Monday. Here's a pig of a pop question for you. No, not pick of the pops. You're older than you look. A pig of a pop question. If you add Bobby Vinton's Velvet to Mick Hucknall, which Prince song might you end up with? Bobby Vinton's Velvet and Mick Hucknall mix them together. Which Prince song might you get? I'll let you know after you two.

But Angel of Harlem from U2, Blue Sky Radio, Randy, your place for Bank Holiday Monday. How do you fancy stepping out in the gorgeous Staffordshire Moorlands? The Walking Festival is back on. Fabulous. Look it up online. Have a great time. Get your best boots on. Mind the bluebells. Tell them you heard all about it on Blue Sky Radio. That question, by the way, your pick of a pop question. If you add Bobby Vinton's Velvet to Mick Hucknall, which Prince song might you get? Blue Velvet. Mick, of course, Simply Red, so it's Purple Rain. And now we've done that question, I think we need to play the song later on.

If you remember the old Partridge Family version, you're older than you look, voice of the Beehive, Blue Sky Radio with songs to lift your day. I'm Dave Johnson, good to be with you. In our next hour together, something new called Upload or Explode, which I think you'll like. Round the corner, coffee at 11, George Michael for you today. 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
1: Blue Sky. Reporting for Staffordshire and Cheshire, I'm Verity Hilton. Police have concluded searches at the headquarters of a religious group in Cheshire and say the building has been released to the residents. Cheshire Police said it was made aware in March of allegations of serious sexual offences, forced marriage and modern slavery against a member of the Ahmadi religion of peace and light. The force raided three properties in Crewe on Wednesday, including Webb House, leading to the arrest of seven men and three women. All have since been released on conditional bail. A teenage boy has died after being hit by a falling tree. Paramedics, police and an air ambulance were called to Holmcroft Road in Stafford on Saturday evening. Staffordshire Police said tragically nothing could be done to save the boy and he was pronounced dead at the scene shortly after 7:30. Police said a cordon had been put in place and would remain while they completed their inquiries at the site, which is between Holmcroft Playing Field and the Stafford North End Community Centre. And residents of Newcastle-under-Lyme have been given their first chance to see how a scheme to turn a former nightclub into a development of 62 affordable homes could look. The Zanzibar site is being transformed by Capital & Centric and is expected to be completed in autumn next year. The scheme at the junction of Marsh Parade and Hassel Street is being brought about in collaboration with social landlord Aspire Housing and will also receive funding from Homes England and the Towns Fund. 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
2: In the last hour, it's been confirmed that Princess Eugenie is pregnant. Buckingham Palace confirmed she'll be having her third child with her husband Jack Brooksbank. The King is said to be delighted with the news. Three people have died and three more are ill after a suspected disease outbreak on a cruise ship. John Collins has more.
3: A British tourist is one of those ill and is in hospital in South Africa. The outbreak was confirmed by Dutch cruise ship MV Hondius, which was sailing from Argentina to Cape Verde. There's no specific treatment or cure, but patients have a better chance of survival if they receive early medical attention.
2: The UK could be joining an EU loan to the Ukraine. It's expected the PM will announce our bid to join the £78 billion initiative later on today. The UK will also slap further sanctions on Russian companies to try and disrupt military supply chains. And in the Scottish Premier League, Hearts welcome Rangers for a 5:30 kickoff. They sit 4 points ahead of the Jers, and a win today will see them 3 points clear at the top of the table. That's the latest from Radio News Hub. I'm Matthew Dudley.
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6: Coffee at 11 in seconds with two brilliant George Michael songs together. It's your typical bank holiday weather, really. Lots of showers coming through, bright spells in between them. 14 Celsius at best today, 57 Fahrenheit.
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Isn't it good on this radio station? I'm glad you found Blue Sky Radio. I'm Dave Johnson, George Michael on Coffee at 11 today. If you're wondering where Fern is, by the way, Kevin Fernyho is having a little break. He's back soon on Blue Sky. Don't worry, we haven't locked him in the gin cupboard with Justine. I mean, we have enough problems on our hands getting her out.

0: It's the first of our new shows together. Nobody's made me a cup of Tina Turner tea yet, but I'm still living in hopes. Blue Sky Radio with songs to lift your day. Good song from Deacon Blue, and in a moment, Tony Braxton.
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we like the slow version of that as well, and we play that one on Late Night Blue Sky. Have a listen tonight at 10. I think you'll enjoy it. Tony Braxton. I'm Dave Johnson. It's Blue Sky Radio for a bank holiday Monday. They've finally started work, I see, on the Middlewich Eastern Bypass. And I'm guessing if you live in and around Middlewich, you're probably gritting your teeth and getting ready for all the muck and mire. It's been a long time coming. We'll keep an eye on what's happening there at Middlewich, but the bypass is finally going in. Do you think they'll ever do something similar for Middleport and Longport? Because the traffic around there, anywhere near Shropshire Cross, the traffic is just crazy. Needs a bypass, but that takes money. We haven't always got that. If you were with me in our last hour together at Blue Sky, you'll have heard the pig of a pop question. If you add Bobby Vinton's Velvet to Mick Hucknall, which Prince song might you end up with? It was Red and Blue. You mix them together and you get this song. Perfect. Purple Rain. I never meant to.

0: tell you what, I'm loving the music today. I hope you are as well. Unlike most other radio stations, it's never just any old music. This is Blue Sky Radio with songs to lift your day. Still to come this morning in our new show together, Upload or Explode. I'll tell you more in a bit. In a moment, the 11:30 triple, we start with something excellent from Electronic. The third one has this lyric within the song. Hey, hey, I'm like a beast. Wow. Hey, hey, I'm like a beast. What's that and who is it by? Your clue? Get a move on.
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3: 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We have Welly Boots and Oat Cakes, where families with children of all ages can come along, enjoy outdoor activities. We also have a scarecrow trail, a dog show, we do a bunny trail, and we do lots of things around about Halloween and Christmas. 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

The lyric I gave you for the tease was Hey Hey, I'm Like a Beast, but every time I hear Alexandra Berg sing that, I think she's singing Obese. It makes me pat my tummy. Alexandra Berg in the 11:30 triple. 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It's our new show together. Now, upload or explode. We're going to work a day in hand with this. There are songs that we bought back in the day that we really liked at the time, but we maybe didn't tell our friends because we were slightly ashamed of them. Now, we've got a selection of those songs here. Do I upload the song and play it in the show tomorrow, or do I explode it and get rid of it? You get the idea. Here's the song for tomorrow. Should we play this or not? Called the Push Bike Song. Should we upload it or explode it? If I upload it for you, we'll play it in the show tomorrow. If we explode it, it disappears like this. 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

0: Well, we love her, Dua Lipa, Blue Sky Radio with Songs to Lift Your Day. And next, it's a Diana Ross favourite. You want it,
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know what? I've loved being with you today and sharing part of the Bank Holiday Monday. Blue Sky Radio for Staffordshire and Cheshire. I'm Dave Johnson. I will be again tomorrow morning at 10 o'clock. This is going to take a bit of getting used to. Don't forget, Scott is your new host at breakfast time. Scott James between 7 and 10. And next, Paul Fairclough opening his lunchtime lunchbox. Let's hope he shares nicely. Thank you for having me. By the way, tomorrow on the show, we'll find out whether or not we're going to play the Pushbite song by The Mixtures. Do we upload or explode? Get involved. Thank you if you've done that already on WhatsApp 01782 695 695. See you tomorrow. Paul's next.

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1: Reporting for Staffordshire and Cheshire, I'm Verity Hilton. Police have named a teenager killed by a falling tree at a Staffordshire park. Brodun de Bicas was pronounced dead at the scene of the tragedy on Holmcroft Park in Stafford on Saturday evening. Brodun was a Year 10 pupil at Sir Graham Balfour School and previously attended Tillington Manor Primary School. His primary school said he'll be remembered so fondly by all who knew him. He was a truly special young man, kind-hearted, respectful and full of warmth. He approached school life with curiosity and determination, and his gentle nature and positive spirit left a lasting impression on both staff and pupils alike. West Midlands Ambulance Service has apologised after a patient waited for more than 6 hours for an ambulance. The 16-year-old skateboarder had broken his leg in three places at Whitfield Valley Nature Reserve. The area has no lighting, and the young man had to wait from 4 o'clock in the afternoon till 11 o'clock at night before the ambulance arrived. The ambulance service said it lost more than 860 hours in hospital handover delays on that day, the equivalent of having 72 ambulances off the road. And fed-up families are calling for a council to reinstall a bollard to stop youths tearing up and down their street on motorbikes. It was one of a line of bollards which prevents Century Street being used as a rat run from Hanley to the Festival Park and Cobridge. But since it was removed after being knocked down by a vehicle, youths have been racing up and down the residential street because they can fit through the gap. Now on Blue Sky Radio, your national headlines.
2: Three people have died after a suspected disease outbreak on a cruise ship, John Collins reports.
3: A British tourist is in hospital in South Africa and there has been one confirmed case of hantavirus. The outbreak was confirmed by Dutch cruise ship MV Hondius, which was sailing from Argentina to Cape Verde. Now, hantavirus infections, which are usually spread by infected rodents, can affect the lungs and breathing and could be fatal.
2: The UK could be joining a £78 billion loan to the Ukraine. It's expected the PM will announce our bid to join the programme today in a move which would be very good for UK-EU ties. It would create further opportunities for British defence firms to compete for contracts. And there is soon to be a new member of the royal family. It's today been announced that Princess Eugene is pregnant with her third child. She confirmed it with a post on social media, and the King is said to be delighted. That's the latest here from Radio News Hub. I'm Matthew Dudley.
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Our lunchtime munchbox underway. Yes, join me for lunch each and every day, starting on this bank holiday Monday. As we sit back, we kick back, enjoy some great songs, enjoy our lunch for the day, and bring your belting tunes. So I think we're alone now in Tiffany, a number one from January of 1988 to get us underway today. And we continue with this from REM and Neil

Oh, Diane and the Fleetwood Mac Classic on our Monday lunchtime here at Blue Sky Radio. Hope you're enjoying your bank holiday Monday. This is our lunchtime munchbox, and we'll be with you each and every weekday playing you some great songs as we sit and kick back and enjoy dinner together.

Just taking it easy here at Blue Sky Radio, the Eagles. Hope you're having a lovely bank holiday, despite the weather being not as brilliant as it should be. I passed on the way here this morning the big fair, of course, up at Knutsford, on the heath at Knutsford, which has always been a tradition there for 100 years plus. I mean, it's one of those big events. And I wonder where they get all the fun fest from, because there seems to be like more than one. In fact, there seems to be maybe like four or five, the size of the thing. It is absolutely huge, but looked like it was being well attended, which is always good to see.

Such a terrific band, Delamitri, and Nothing Ever Happens. We are Blue Sky Radio, your bank holiday Monday. This is Paul, through and of course until 3 today, and Jason Hardy in looking after you from 3 onwards this afternoon until 6. And also, great for Dave Johnson to be on before me. Because it's like stepping back about 15 years to down the road at Signal, having me and Dave following each other. He'll no doubt insist that I have to start making him a coffee when I first come in. You know, you can see these things happening because that's how it is. That's how radio works. But it's lovely to have a lovely team all following each other, because I know for a fact that as soon as Jason arrives, he will break out a good packet of biscuits.

A man who was born Carlton George Douglas, but went under the name of Carl Douglas, born in Jamaica way back in the day, and had a huge number one in 1974 with Kung Fu Fighting. And in fact, it's even done well recently, of course, by being used in the Kung Fu Panda movie and being re-sung by Jack Black and CeeLo Green, who it just works perfectly for. Absolutely brilliant. What a tune, though, from back in the day. This is Paul. Welcome to the afternoon. Afternoon. Welcome to Blue Sky Radio. If you've just joined us, however you're listening, you're more than welcome as we enjoy music from Simple Minds and Sanctify Yourself on this Monday afternoon.

As we head towards our 1 o'clock headlines this afternoon, the news on its way. After that, we're into our second hour of our lunchtime show today, which will feature our new Best of British. I'll explain exactly what that's all about in our next hour. It will take us to our headlines at 2. But as we go towards our 1 o'clock news, one of my all-time favourites from the great George Benson, the gorgeous song In Your Eyes, follows this from Queen.

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1: Reporting for Staffordshire and Cheshire, I'm Verity Hilton. Police have named a teenager killed by a falling tree at a Staffordshire park. Brodan de Bicas was pronounced dead at the scene of the tragedy on Holmcroft Park in Stafford on Saturday evening. Brodan was a Year 10 pupil at Sir Graham Balfour School and previously attended Tillington Manor Primary School. His primary school said he'll be remembered so fondly by all who knew him. He was a truly special young man, kind-hearted, respectful and full of warmth. He approached school life with curiosity and determination, and his gentle nature and positive spirit left a lasting impression on both staff and pupils alike. West Midlands Ambulance Service has apologised after a patient waited for more than 6 hours for an ambulance. The 16-year-old skateboarder had broken his leg in three places at Whitfield Valley Nature Reserve. The area has no lighting, and the young man had to wait from 4 o'clock in the afternoon till 11 o'clock at night before the ambulance arrived. The ambulance service said it lost more than 860 hours in hospital handover delays on that day, the equivalent of having 72 ambulances off the road. And fed-up families are calling for a council to reinstall a bollard to stop youths tearing up and down their street on motorbikes. It was one of a line of bollards which prevents Century Street being used as a rat run from Hanley to the Festival Park and Cobridge. But since it was removed after being knocked down by a vehicle, youths have been racing up and down the residential street because they can fit through the gap. 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
2: The man who was charged after an alleged bomb hoax at a Peter Kay show has been ordered to leave the courtroom. It's been reported that 19-year-old Omar Majed of Graham Road, Saltley in Birmingham was repeatedly asked to sit down in court and had to be escorted out after shouting over his bail conditions. The case will now be heard in the Crown Court at the start of June. Three people have died after a suspected disease outbreak on a cruise ship. John Collins has more.
3: A British tourist is in hospital in South Africa and there has been one confirmed case of hantavirus. The outbreak was confirmed by Dutch cruise ship MV Hondius, which was sailing from Argentina to Cape Verde. Now, hantavirus infections, which are usually spread by infected rodents, can affect the lungs and breathing and could be fatal.
2: And there is soon to be a new member of the royal family. It's today been announced that Princess Eugenie is pregnant with her third child. She confirmed it with a post on social media. That's the latest. Here from Radio News Hub, I'm Matthew Dudley.
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6: Bank holiday Monday looking like a wet one as it continues through the afternoon. Maybe you do need to get a little bit of a jacket on because you're only looking at 15 degrees as a high, and tonight that dropping down to just 5 as tonight's low.
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If you take his clothes off and you turn him upside down, apparently it's what's stamped across Elton John's bum, made in England. I'm only joking, and if you ever meet him, do not try it, because you'll get into all sorts of bother. Welcome to our second hour of today's, afternoon show here at Blue Sky Radio. This is Paul Fecliffe on this Bank Holiday Monday, kicking things off in the hour, The Great Damned, and the original, of course, by Barry Ryan of Eloise, which was, I think, a beautiful version of it. They really, really did make a superb version of it. Coming up through your afternoon, I'm here to pass the afternoon with some terrific songs, including David Bowie in a second, after a number one from 25 years ago. That sounds weird when you say it was this from Kylie.

David Bowie's music, but I'd never really seen him being interviewed back in the day. Until recently, when Chris Evans has restarted his TFI Friday, and they showed an interview of David

0: fascinating man. He said he knew so many things about so many things and was always just genuinely interested in the people he was having lunch with as well, which was maybe testament to him. He says the only problem was he always called me Niall darling. He says, and only recently have I realized that he referred to everybody as darling. You want it, we
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first big hit, and of course originally written for the Jacksons, but they were apparently out on tour, and the people who wrote it then gave it the Osmonds, and they had big success with One Bad Apple. Sad, of course, recently to hear the passing of Alan Osmond. I mean, Alan, leader of the family as far as the singing brothers went, has not performed for a number of years because of the ME that he had. And Alan always had a positive attitude as well, because he always said that he may have ME, it didn't have him. And his sons, one of them makes jewellery, has a jewellery business. And he made his dad a ring that had just the letters E-T-T-E engraved into the design. And if you said to him, well, what does it stand for? And he said it was to stand for endure to the end. And you think, what a positive way to look at something and have the ring as that reminder that you continue, you push on.

on, and you do your very best no matter what, you know, the circumstances. But sad to hear the death of Alan, because he'll be so missed by the rest of the brothers. He really, really will. Because for many, he was their leader for all those years. And now, of course, he and Wayne have both left this world. This is Paul Fairclough. This is Blue Sky Radio with Phil Collins. And I wish it would rain down.

0: Freddie Mercury, I Was Born to Love You. What a tune. Talking of great songs, our 130 triple is on the way. Some Visage in there, a bit of the Sugar Babes and the number one from back in 2003. The third song takes us way back and has the opening lyric of Hiawatha Didn't Bother Too Much. Do you know the song? I guarantee you will. It plays in a moment.
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0: a glam rock anthem, wasn't it, from back in the day? And how many times have you seen your nan do the slosh dance to it? If you did a disco back in the day, your nan would be first there as soon as she heard Wigwam Bam and heard the Hiawatha Doesn't Bother Too Much, which was the opening lyric. And she'd stand there with the rest of the family and do the slosh. Ah, those were the days. You don't get many discos like that these days. Coming up, more of your favourite tunes. In a moment, we're going back in time to the 70s with an amazing music producer. He was Sylvester. I'll play you that next.
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Sylvester and Do You Wanna Funk as we head up towards our 2 o'clock headlines this afternoon. But first, something new that we're going to do called The Best of British. Now, this could be anything. It could be British composers. It could be British artists. It could be British bands. It could just be things to do with Britain, in a way. But each day we'll bring you something different. Today, as we kick it off, we're going to bring you two songs from one of my favourite bands of all time. And that is Jeff Lynne's ELO. And of course, Jeff and Roy Wood and Bev Bevan, former members of The Move, founded the band. And then, of course, in the very early days, Roy Wood left it and then formed Wizard, leaving Bev and Jeff to get on with some of the greatest songs of music history, to be quite honest. In a moment, a song from the movie Xanadu that they did, that's all over the world, after a complete and utter

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1: Reporting for Staffordshire and Cheshire, I'm Verity Hilton. Police have named a teenager killed by a falling tree at a Staffordshire park. Brodan Debicas was pronounced dead at the scene of the tragedy on Holmcroft Park in Stafford on Saturday evening. Brodan was a Year 10 pupil at Sir Graham Balfour School and previously attended Tillington Manor Primary School. His primary school said he'll be remembered so fondly by all who knew him. He was a truly special young man, kind-hearted, respectful and full of warmth. He approached school life with curiosity and determination, and his gentle nature and positive spirit left a lasting impression on both staff and pupils alike. West Midlands Ambulance Service has apologised after a patient waited for more than 6 hours for an ambulance. The 16-year-old skateboarder had broken his leg in three places at Whitfield Valley Nature Reserve. The area has no lighting, and the young man had to wait from 4 o'clock in the afternoon till 11 o'clock at night before the ambulance arrived. The ambulance service said it lost more than 860 hours in hospital handover delays on that day, the equivalent of having 72 ambulances off the road. And fed-up families are calling for a council to reinstall a bollard to stop youths tearing up and down their street on motorbikes. It was one of a line of bollards which prevents Century Street being used as a rat run from Hanley to the Festival Park and Cobridge. But since it was removed after being knocked down by a vehicle, youths have been racing up and down the residential street because they can fit through the gap. Now on Blue Sky Radio, your national headlines.
2: Three people have died and three more are ill after a suspected disease outbreak on a cruise ship. John Collins has more.
3: A British tourist is one of those ill and is in hospital in South Africa. The outbreak was confirmed by Dutch cruise ship MV Hondius, which was sailing from Argentina to Cape Verde. There's no specific treatment or cure, but patients have a better chance of survival if they receive early medical attention.
2: The UK could be joining an EU loan to the Ukraine. It's expected the PM will announce our bid to join the £78 billion initiative whilst at the EPC summit.
4: So it's vital that we work with international leaders on both fronts. So today I'll be discussing Ukraine and what more we can do to support Ukraine and make sure that we get the lasting peace that we need.
2: The UK will also slap further sanctions on Russian companies later this week to try and disrupt military supply chains. And in the football later, Chelsea will try and rebound from five consecutive Premier League losses as they take on Nottingham Forest. That's the latest from Radio News Hub. I'm Matthew Dudley.
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7: A rainy afternoon for Bank Holiday Monday with only 15 degrees, so 59 Fahrenheit as a high tonight, dipping as well to 5 degrees as a chilly overnight low.
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0: and Survivor, see up in Scotland. They're starting to record the next Celebrity Traitors. A few names have already been bandied around as to the people who are taking part. Apparently it won't be shown until the autumn, so whoever wins has got to keep it a secret for a long, long time. There is nothing like trying to keep a telly secret for long, long times. And you think, you know, people like when they used to win Stars in Their Eyes, you know, used to win it about 6 months before the thing ever came out onto TV. And it took 6 months to then do the live grand final. What must it be like, particularly when people know you've been on it? What do you say? You want it, we
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0: Who's found who? Welcome to Blue Sky Radio, Monday afternoon. Jason Hardy, of course, in from three this afternoon to look after you. Hope you can stay with us right the way through the day, and hopefully you can make it a regular date to stay with us each and every day time. Coming up, more of your favourite songs, back to 1972 with a classic bit of Mark Bolan and T-Rex in just a second. After the great Whitney Houston and George Michael together. And if I told you that.
1: That's how.

0: 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On the way, our 2:30 triple play. Some three great songs, isn't it? Kelly Clarkson's Stronger. Also, the great Earth, Wind and Fire from back in the very, very early 80s with Let's Groove. As for the third song, it originally featured as a Lego advert in 1969 in Denmark. It then, thanks to its writer, was included into a musical that he was putting together. Any ideas of the song? You'll hear it next at Blue Sky.
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2: Hello, my name's Darren Brooks. Let me tell you a little bit about the Foundry CIC. There's a lot of young male adults really struggling in the modern world that we live in, and that's where the Foundry CIC steps in and helps. The underlying mechanisms of how the Foundry CIC works is positive masculinity workshops and positive role model workshops. That underlines everything that we do.
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0: Justin Hayward and Forever Autumn. Yes, originally started life as an advert for Lego back in the day that used to just go do do do do do do do do do do do do. And Jeff Wayne had it hanging around in his head and thought, it must be how to put words to this. This is a great song. And then years later in 1976, when he was putting together War of the Worlds, it then became the big hit for Justin Hayward, Forever Autumn. If you want to hear the original, go onto YouTube and stick in Forever Autumn Lego ad, and it will play it, and you'll see exactly how it originally sounded, which is just superb. Welcome along. This is Paul. Your afternoon continues with Rod Stewart next at Blue Sky.
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Every Beat of My Heart, Rod Stewart, almost rounds off our afternoon together. Thank you so much for your company today on this Bank Holiday Monday, and it's good to be back in daylight hours, looking after you each and every lunchtime into the afternoon. Jason Hardy is on the way next after your headlines at 3 to take us to the news in a moment. Natasha Bedingfield's Unwritten. After me, well, a great song from 1988 that made number one second time around for this bunch, The Hollies.

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1: Sky. Reporting for Staffordshire and Cheshire, I'm Verity Hilton. Police have named a teenager killed by a falling tree at a Staffordshire park. Brodan de Bicas was pronounced dead at the scene of the tragedy on Holmcroft Park in Stafford on Saturday evening. Brodan was a Year 10 pupil at Sir Graham Balfour School and previously attended Tillington Manor Primary School. His primary school said he'll be remembered so fondly by all who knew him. He was a truly special young man, kind-hearted, respectful and full of warmth. He approached school life with curiosity and determination, and his gentle nature and positive spirit left a lasting impression on both staff and pupils alike. West Midlands Ambulance Service has apologised after a patient waited for more than 6 hours for an ambulance. The 16-year-old skateboarder had broken his leg in three places at Whitfield Valley Nature Reserve. The area has no lighting, and the young man had to wait from 4 o'clock in the afternoon till 11 o'clock at night before the ambulance arrived. The ambulance service said it lost more than 860 hours in hospital handover delays on that day, the equivalent of having 72 ambulances off the road. And fed-up families are calling for a council to reinstall a bollard to stop youths tearing up and down their street on motorbikes. It was one of a line of bollards which prevents Century Street being used as a rat run from Hanley to the Festival Park and Cobridge. But since it was removed after being knocked down by a vehicle, youths have been racing up and down the residential street because they can fit through the gap. 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
2: The man who was charged after an alleged bomb hoax at a Peter Kay show has been ordered to leave the courtroom. It's been reported that 19-year-old Omar Majed of Graham Road, Saltley in Birmingham was repeatedly asked to sit down in court and had to be escorted out after shouting over his bail conditions. The case will now be heard in the Crown Court at the start of June. Three people have died after a suspected disease outbreak on a cruise ship. John Collins has more.
3: A British tourist is in hospital in South Africa and there has been one confirmed case of hantavirus. The outbreak was confirmed by Dutch cruise ship MV Hondius, which was sailing from Argentina to Cape Verde. Now, hantavirus infections, which are usually spread by infected rodents, can affect the lungs and breathing and could be fatal.
2: And there is soon to be a new member of the royal family. It's today been announced that Princess Eugenie is pregnant with her third child. She confirmed it with a post on social media. That's the latest. Here from Radio News Hub, I'm Matthew Dudley.
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5: So, a bit of a cloudy day, a little bit of rain in parts of Staffordshire and Cheshire, but it's not feeling too bad, actually. It's around about 15 Celsius at the moment. Tonight, down to 6.
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Stereophonics and Pick Apart That's New here on Blue Sky Radio. Bank Holiday Monday afternoon. How's it going? You all right? Good. I'm Jason Hardy. Very excited today. I have my lightsaber ready and I'm doing some heavy breathing. Today is the 4th of March. May the 4th. Yes, it is Star Wars Day today. I'm very excited about the fact. I'm a bit of a Star Wars geek. I mean, I wouldn't say I'm a big fan that knows everything about everything you need to know about the films, but, you know, I do enjoy sitting down and watching those Star Wars box sets, entertaining as they are. I love them really much. That was good English, wasn't it? Really much. Tell I went to Chesterton High School. Anyhow, yes, may the 4th be with you today. However you watch the Star Wars films, do you watch them in order as they were released? So, like, the New Hope being the first one? Or do you watch them in order? You see, I'm a bit like that. I have to watch them in order. So, a little bit of my viewing this morning was watching a couple of Star Wars films. Came into work. I'll be watching a few more this evening. It also keeps me out of the way from the other half of the night, which is rather good. So much so, also my Star Wars geekness continues with my dogs being called Storm and Trooper as well. You see, there's a connection there. So happy May the 4th. It is Star Wars Day. And that'll be the last we say of the matter, I reckon. He's Christine Milian. AM to PM.

0: Maxi Priest and Close to You on Blue Sky Radio. It's a bank holiday Monday afternoon, and because it's bank holiday, we're just going to play a load of great songs for you across Staffordshire and Cheshire. 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

UB40 and 1 in 10 here on Blue Sky Radio. Afternoon to Freya in Trent. I'm heading to a big family fun day out at Hanley Park with her cousin Mia, celebrating finishing her exams. So congratulations. Enjoy a nice family day at Hanley Park. I've been to Hanley Park in ages. Remember the Radio 1 Roadshow then? What was there? Oh, with Bruno Brooks. Fabulous.

0: bank holiday Monday afternoon. It is Blue Sky Radio. So because it's a bank holiday, I just thought we'll plus play loads of great songs for you, including the 3:30 triple. It's coming next with Seal, George Ezra and Fleetwood Mac.
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2: 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I'm chair of Congleton Partnership, and welcome to Congleton. 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

0: You get more songs like that 10 o'clock tonight with Late Night Blue Sky. Seal and A Kiss From a Rose. Bank Holiday Monday afternoon. And The Who are next.
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I love that tune. One of those you don't hear very often. You see, that's what it's all about here at Blue Sky Radio. You get to play and hear those songs you just don't hear anywhere else. Christopher, High on Emotion. Got your news at 4 coming up. Usually we do Star Search. It's back tomorrow, along with The Brain Strain, which is also back tomorrow. Simply Red and Pato Banton to the news with Steph.

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1: Reporting for Staffordshire and Cheshire, I'm Verity Hilton. Police have named a teenager killed by a falling tree at a Staffordshire park. Brodan Debicas was pronounced dead at the scene of the tragedy on Holmcroft Park in Stafford on Saturday evening. Brodan was a Year 10 pupil at Sir Graham Balfour School and previously attended Tillington Manor Primary School. His primary school said he'll be remembered so fondly by all who knew him. He was a truly special young man, kind-hearted, respectful and full of warmth. He approached school life with curiosity and determination, and his gentle nature and positive spirit left a lasting impression on both staff and pupils alike. West Midlands Ambulance Service has apologised after a patient waited for more than 6 hours for an ambulance. The 16-year-old skateboarder had broken his leg in three places at Whitfield Valley Nature Reserve. The area has no lighting, and the young man had to wait from 4 o'clock in the afternoon till 11 o'clock at night before the ambulance arrived. The ambulance service said it lost more than 860 hours in hospital handover delays on that day, the equivalent of having 72 ambulances off the road. And fed-up families are calling for a council to reinstall a bollard to stop youths tearing up and down their street on motorbikes. It was one of a line of bollards which prevents Century Street being used as a rat run from Hanley to the Festival Park and Cobridge. But since it was removed after being knocked down by a vehicle, youths have been racing up and down the residential street because they can fit through the gap. Now on Blue Sky Radio, your national headlines.
2: Three people, including a child who suffered minor injuries in an explosion at a house in Bristol, are no longer being treated in hospital. A major incident was declared by Avon and Somerset Police after two people died at an address on Sterne Court Road yesterday. Sir Keir Starmer says the benefit of joining the £78 billion loan for Ukraine outweighs the cost.
3: That is very good for Ukraine because it will give Ukraine capability that it desperately needs in year five of this conflict. And it's very good for the UK because it'll be capability that leads to jobs in the United Kingdom. And it's very good for UK-EU relations.
2: The bid to participate in the loan scheme is part of the Prime Minister's reset with Brussels. There is soon to be a new member of the royal family. It's today been announced that Princess Eugène is pregnant with her third child. She confirmed it with a post on social media. And Manchester United star Mateus Cunha believes Michael Carrick deserves to be head coach at Old Trafford after a thrilling 3-2 win over Liverpool. From Radio News Hub, I'm Johnny Holmes.
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0: Blue sky weather.
6: So across Staffordshire and Cheshire, another cloudy day and a little bit of drizzle in parts of Staffordshire and Cheshire this afternoon. But it's still feeling quite nice, actually. It's about 15 Celsius, down to 6. Then tomorrow, Tuesday, sunny intervals, a gentle breeze and 14 Celsius tomorrow.
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Simply Red, It's Only Love on your station for Staffordshire and Cheshire. It's Blue Sky Radio, Bank Holiday Monday afternoon. I'm Jason Hardy with you till 6 o'clock. Happy hour coming up from 6. And McFly after Status Quo and The Wanderer.

0: McFly and obviously a bank holiday Monday afternoon. So just some great songs to share with you this afternoon. The Brace Train, which we usually do in this hour, will bring it back tomorrow. So you can enjoy more great songs, continuing with Bananarama next.
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Bananarama and their version of that shocking blues song Venus here on Blue Sky Radio. Callum in Congleton on his way to the Maker's Market in town with his mate Josh, who's celebrating tomorrow his first week in a new job. Congratulations, hope it all goes well. Right, we've got a Top of the Pop song after

0: absolutely love Top of the Pops. Rizzolo is here on Blue Sky Radio. It's half four, which means we've got a triple to come with Chris Rea, Wilson Phillips and Moose T after Community Call-Out.
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0: Chris Rea on the beach here on Blue Sky Radio. Isla in Burslem is just on her way back from the Pottery Festival at Middleport. Been there with her mum who's celebrating her birthday today. Happy birthday to your mum, Isla. Right, Brainstrain back tomorrow as we get back to normal for a Tuesday. But it's a bank holiday Monday afternoon. Some more great songs to enjoy with Taylor Swift and Aerosmith next.
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Taylor Swift and Ed Sheeran, Everything Has Changed here on Blue Sky Radio. Right, after the news at 5, Lining Seed and Tina Turner. I saw a tribute act to Tina Turner on the over the weekend. I will explain more a little bit later. Thought it was quite interesting. But our bank holiday Monday continues with the calling before the news.

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1: Reporting for Staffordshire and Cheshire, I'm Verity Hilton. Police have named a teenager killed by a falling tree at a Staffordshire park. Brodun de Bicas was pronounced dead at the scene of the tragedy on Holmcroft Park in Stafford on Saturday evening. Brodun was a Year 10 pupil at Sir Graham Balfour School and previously attended Tillington Manor Primary School. His primary school said he'll be remembered so fondly by all who knew him. He was a truly special young man, kind-hearted, respectful and full of warmth. He approached school life with curiosity and determination, and his gentle nature and positive spirit left a lasting impression on both staff and pupils alike. West Midlands Ambulance Service has apologised after a patient waited for more than 6 hours for an ambulance. The 16-year-old skateboarder had broken his leg in three places at Whitfield Valley Nature Reserve. The area has no lighting, and the young man had to wait from 4 o'clock in the afternoon till 11 o'clock at night before the ambulance arrived. The ambulance service said it lost more than 860 hours in hospital handover delays on that day, the equivalent of having 72 ambulances off the road. And fed-up families are calling for a council to reinstall a bollard to stop youths tearing up and down their street on motorbikes. It was one of a line of bollards which prevents Century Street being used as a rat run from Hanley to the Festival Park and Cobridge. But since it was removed after being knocked down by a vehicle, youths have been racing up and down the residential street because they can fit through the gap. Now on Blue Sky Radio, your national headlines.
2: The Met Police say a 46-year-old man and a 38-year-old woman have been arrested on suspicion of arson with intent to endanger life over a fire at a memorial wall in Golders Green on April the 27th. The arrests are part of an ongoing counter-terrorism policing investigation following a reported arson attack on a memorial wall in Limes Avenue. Sir Keir Starmer says Europe must move at pace to bolster its own defence. It's as the PM talked up the benefits of joining the EU's £78 billion loan for Ukraine.
3: So it's vital that we work with international leaders on both fronts. So today I'll be discussing Ukraine and what more we can do to support Ukraine.
2: Three people who suffered minor injuries in an explosion at a house in Bristol are no longer being treated in hospital. A major incident was declared by Avon and Somerset Police after two people died at an address on Sterne Court Road on Sunday. And Toto Wolff has warned Kimi Antonelli not to be carried away by the fervour of the Italian public as he compared his young driver to tennis superstar Jannik Sinner. From Radio News Hub, I'm Johnny Holmes.
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0: Blue sky weather.
6: So, continuing cloudy as we make our way into the evening. There might still be a little bit of rain as we make our way into the night, but that should quickly die away. And then tomorrow, Tuesday, sunny intervals tomorrow, temperature about 14 Celsius. Tonight, by the way, down to about 6.
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Tina Turner and Look Me in the Heart on Blue Sky Radio. Bank Holiday Monday tea time. I'm Jason Hardy. First five words, which we usually do in this hour. We'll do it again tomorrow because we've just been playing more songs to enjoy on a bank holiday Monday afternoon. On Saturday, I went to a wedding, and one of the entertainment acts in the evening was a Tina Turner tribute act. Now, don't get me wrong, she was brilliant. Dressed up like her, looked like her, sung like her. However, when she was doing the talking bit in between the songs, she had the broadest Lancashire accent ever. And it confused my eyes. I always thought Tina Turner had one of the loveliest American accents. No, she came from Burnley. I come from Burnley. And I'm Tina Turner. It was the funniest thing ever. But she was fabulous. We loved her. Right, got the Swedish House Mafia after this. Do you know, this was the very first song I played on the radio, like, almost 40 years ago. It's David Essex.

0: Swedish House Mafia and Don't You Worry Child here on Blue Sky Radio. Harvey in crew is heading back from a car show with his brother Ben, who's just passed his driving test this week. Congratulations to you, then.
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Heather Small with her Days of Out People. And Search for the Hero here on a Blue Sky Radio. Bank Holiday Monday evening. I'm Jason Hardy. First five words and all the usual features that we do between 3 and 6, Monday to Friday. We'll return tomorrow, Tuesday, first day back at work, but we've enjoyed the long weekend. It's been a rather good one. Weather not being too bad either, which is quite unusual.

0: coming, baby. It's the weekend with Daft Punk and I Feel It Coming. Hi to Nola in Bradwell, celebrating her grandparents' anniversary today. They've had a full family get-together over the weekend, which was rather nice. So congratulations to your grandparents. I hope they had a fabulous weekend. Right, we've got a triple on the way.
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3: 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I'm the Dementia Wellbeing Services Manager for Dougie Mac. So everything that we do at the Dementia Services is about improving the wellbeing of local people affected by dementia across North Staffordshire and Stoke-on-Trent. Not only do we support people with dementia, but we also support the carers.
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0: So, should be a dry evening. Temperature's going to fall to 6 Celsius tonight. Tomorrow, sunny intervals, gentle breeze, high of about 14 degrees.
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0: 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Finishing off with Bruno Mars and Locked Out of Them. 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
1: OMC and How Bizarre. Right, enjoy the rest of your Monday evening, whatever you're up to, have a good one. Happy Hour is coming up next with Justine. Enjoy the rest of your Monday evening. Catch you tomorrow afternoon at 3 with Tracy Ullman before the news. After 3 is Family, it's Dana Dobson.

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1: Reporting for Staffordshire and Cheshire, I'm Verity Hilton. Police have named a teenager killed by a falling tree at a Staffordshire park. Brodun de Bicas was pronounced dead at the scene of the tragedy on Holmcroft Park in Stafford on Saturday evening. Brodun was a Year 10 pupil at Sir Graham Balfour School and previously attended Tillington Manor Primary School. His primary school said he'll be remembered so fondly by all who knew him. He was a truly special young man, kind-hearted, respectful and full of warmth. He approached school life with curiosity and determination, and his gentle nature and positive spirit left a lasting impression on both staff and pupils alike. West Midlands Ambulance Service has apologised after a patient waited for more than 6 hours for an ambulance. The 16-year-old skateboarder had broken his leg in three places at Whitfield Valley Nature Reserve. The area has no lighting, and the young man had to wait from 4 o'clock in the afternoon till 11 o'clock at night before the ambulance arrived. The ambulance service said it lost more than 860 hours in hospital handover delays on that day, the equivalent of having 72 ambulances off the road. And fed-up families are calling for a council to reinstall a bollard to stop youths tearing up and down their street on motorbikes. It was one of a line of bollards which prevents Century Street being used as a rat run from Hanley to the Festival Park and Cobridge. But since it was removed after being knocked down by a vehicle, youths have been racing up and down the residential street because they can fit through the gap. 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
2: Two people have been arrested on suspicion of arson with intent to endanger life over a fire at a memorial wall in Golders Green, the Metropolitan Police have said. The wall contains pictures of protesters who were allegedly killed by the Iranian state in January. Keir Starmer says the benefit of joining the £78 billion loan for Ukraine outweighs the cost.
3: That is very good for Ukraine because it will give Ukraine capability that it desperately needs in year five of this conflict. And it's very good for the UK because it'll be capability that leads to jobs in the United Kingdom. And it's very good for UK-EU relations.
2: He argued the continent must move at pace to bolster its own defence. Three people, including a child who suffered minor injuries in an explosion at a house in Bristol, are no longer being treated in hospital. Police say the explosion is being treated as suspicious, but not as a suspected terrorist event. And there is soon to be a new member of the royal family. It's today been announced that Princess Eugène is pregnant with her third child. From Radio News Hub, I'm Johnny Holmes.
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Backman Turner Overdrive, you ain't seen nothing yet. Opening the happy hour for Bank Holiday Monday here on Blue Sky Radio. So how are you doing? Hope you've had a great day so far. It's me, Justine Cope, with you through till 7 this evening, playing songs to lift your day. So let's start with this. It's a number one from Doctor and the Medics from back in 1986.

Billy Ocean telling us that red light spells danger. He should have also added not to cross the road when the green man's flashing. Otherwise, who knows what you might see. Thanks for your company on the happy hour this evening. It is, of course, International Star Wars Day today. May the 4th be with you. Which gives us a great excuse to play this as a topical tune.

0: It's our topical tune for International Star Wars Day. Sarah Brightman and Hot Gossip, I Lost My Heart to a Starship Trooper. And then she quickly turned him over for Andrew Lloyd Webber and A Phantom of the Opera. We have got lots more great music still to come on the happy hour this evening, starting off with something fabulous from Shania Twain after this. You want it,
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0: Blue Sky Radio playing songs to lift your day from Diana King, Desireless and Dionne Warwick. Just a few more for us to squeeze in before seven this evening, and it starts with ABBA on the way after this.
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To the happy hour this evening, it's a trio of top tunes from ABBA, Bonnie Tyler, Mark Oldmans and Gene Pitney. I'm going to be back with you at the same time tomorrow evening. Your evening uplifters are all set to go after the news at 7. Taking us there, it's this from All Saints.

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1: A driver has ploughed into people in the centre of the German city of Leipzig today, leaving two people dead. The city's fire service director, Axel Schuh, said that another two people were seriously injured and taken to hospitals. Sir Keir Starmer says Europe must move at pace to bolster its own defence. It's as the PM talked up the benefits of joining the EU's £78 billion loan for Ukraine.
2: So it's vital that we work with international leaders on both fronts. So today I'll be discussing Ukraine and what more we can do to support Ukraine and make sure that we get the lasting peace that we need.
1: The Metropolitan Police say a 46-year-old man and a 38-year-old woman have been arrested on suspicion of arson with intent to endanger life over a fire at a memorial wall in Golders Green on April the 27th. The arrests are part of an ongoing counter-terrorism policing investigation. And Britney Spears pleaded guilty to a lesser charge that will allow her to avoid jail time after prosecutors accused her of driving under the influence of alcohol and drugs in Southern California. From Radio News Hub, I'm Johnny Holmes.
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1: Sky. Sir Keir Starmer says the benefit of joining the £78 billion loan for Ukraine outweighs the cost, as he argued the continent must move at pace to bolster its own defence.
2: That is very good for Ukraine because it will give Ukraine capability that it desperately needs in year five of this conflict. And it's very good for the UK because it will be capability that leads to jobs in the United Kingdom.
1: The bid to participate in the loan scheme is part of the Prime Minister's reset with Brussels. Two people have been killed after a driver ploughed into pedestrians in central Leipzig, with several others injured. Authorities say the suspect has been arrested and there is no ongoing danger, though the motive remains unclear. Two people have been arrested on suspicion of arson with intent to endanger life over a fire at a memorial wall in Golders Green. The wall contains pictures of protesters who were allegedly killed by the Iranian state in January. And pop star Britney Spears has pleaded guilty to a lesser wet reckless charge in a California DUI case, avoiding jail time. From Radio News Hub, I'm Johnny Holmes.
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1: A driver has ploughed into the people in the centre of the German city of Leipzig, leaving two people dead. The city's fire service director said that another two people were seriously injured and taken to hospital. Three people have died and at least three more are ill after a suspected disease outbreak on a cruise ship. Matthew Dudley has more.
2: One of those ill is a British tourist who has been treated in hospital in South Africa, and there has been one case of hantavirus confirmed by the UN's health agency. The suspected outbreak was reported on the Dutch-flagged passenger cruise ship MV Hondius, which was sailing from Argentina to Cape Verde. Hantavirus can cause respiratory issues and can be fatal.
1: The Metropolitan Police say a 46-year-old man and a 38-year-old woman have been arrested on suspicion of arson with intent to endanger life over a fire on April the 27th. The arrests are part of an ongoing counter-terrorism policing investigation. And there is soon to be a new member of the royal family. It's today been announced that Princess Eugène is pregnant with her third child. From Radio News Hub, I'm Johnny Holmes.
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1: Keir Starmer says Europe must move at pace to bolster its own defence. It's as the PM talked up the benefits of joining the EU's £78 billion loan for

I'm imagining a lot of happy people. And most of you are with someone you love. Well, you are the lucky ones. All over the world there are lots of people who are alone tonight. I imagine most of us have been in that situation at some time or another. I know I have. Recently I heard a most beautiful song with a dynamic lyric that really expresses this feeling of loneliness. It means a lot to me personally, and I'd like to share it with you. I think you'll see what I mean.

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1: A driver has ploughed into people in the centre of the German city of Leipzig today, leaving two people dead. The city's fire service director, Axel Schuh, said that another two people were seriously injured and taken to hospitals. He said that around 20 additional people were affected without offering details. Three people have died and at least three more are ill after a suspected disease outbreak on a cruise ship. Matthew Dudley has more.
2: One of those ill is a British tourist who has been treated in hospital in South Africa, and there has been one case of hantavirus confirmed by the UN's health agency. The suspected outbreak was reported on the Dutch-flagged passenger cruise ship MV Hondius, which was sailing from Argentina to Cape Verde. Hantavirus can cause respiratory issues and can be fatal.
1: The Metropolitan Police say a 46-year-old man and a 38-year-old woman have been arrested on suspicion of arson with intent to endanger life over a fire at a memorial wall in Golders Green on April the 27th. The arrests are part of an ongoing counter-terrorism policing investigation following the reported attack on the memorial wall in Limes Avenue. The wall contains pictures of protesters who were allegedly killed by the Iranian state in January. Three people who suffered minor injuries in an explosion at a house in Bristol are no longer being treated in hospital. A major incident was declared by Avon and Somerset Police after two people died following an explosion at an address on Stern Court Road at around 6:30 a.m. on Sunday. A man, woman and child understood to have been inside the same property as the man and woman who died at the time of the explosion were taken to hospital but did not need to remain there overnight. And there is soon to be a new member of the royal family. It's today been announced that Princess Eugenie is pregnant.